not behind. As I was saying, the band you hear grooving in the background is known all over the country and the universe and on the moon and Mars and everywhere else. It's James Funk and the Saints. We're gonna sock a little thing into you by DJ Thomas. I will get that name mixed up, whatever it's saying for. Anyway, he did a little thing from a motion picture. Call it Raindrops Keep Falling on My Head. We call it My Baby Keep Farting in My Face. And it goes something like this. Yeah!

be shitting all over me. Baby keeps sitting on my head, and would you believe her pussy smell like she's been dead for 4 or 5 months. My baby keeps farting, pretty soon she'll be shitting all over me.

Experience teaches wisdom and knowledge is power. Now right now is his back to be his hour. Right now some sound guy we are going to devour. Devour. Run away. Run away.

0: Captain Blake. Do you know how to use this weapon? No. Not really.
1: That weapon will replace your tongue. You will learn to speak through it. And your poetry will now be written with blood.

0: your name?
1: My name is Nobody.
0: Excuse me?
1: My name is Xabache. He who talks loud, say nothing.
0: He who talks loud. I thought you said your name was Nobody.
1: I prefer to be called Nobody.

The ancient tradition that the world will be consumed in fire at the end of 6,000 years is true, as I've heard from hell. The whole creation will be consumed and appear infinite and holy, whereas it now appears finite and corrupt. This will come to pass by an improvement of sensual enjoyment. But the first notion that man has a body distinct from his soul is to be expunged. This I shall do by printing in the infernal method, by corrosives, which in hell are salutary and medicinal, melting apparent surfaces away and displaying the infinite which is hid. If the doors of perception were cleansed, everything would appear to man as it is, infinite, for man has closed himself up, till he sees all things through narrow chinks of his cavern.

and starts to talk pretty, what you gonna do? Supposing that he says that your lips are like cherries, or roses, or berries, what you gonna do?

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I was born under a wandering star. Mud can make you prisoner and the plains can bake you dry. Snow can burn your eyes, but only people make you cry. Home is made for coming from, for dreams of going to, which with any luck will never come.

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I'm

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I was born under a wandering star, a wandering star.

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It is indeed a great pleasure to present to you at this particular time, national and international known as the hardest working man in show business, man that's saying I'll go crazy. Try me. You've got the power. Think. If you want me, I don't mind. Bewilder. $1 million seller, lost someone. The very latest release, Night Train. Let's everybody shout and shimmy. Mr. Dynamite, the amazing Mr. Please Please himself, the star of the show, James Brown and the Famous Flame.

0: real close, you'll hear the phone ring at the Institute for Rational Motor Therapy. The secretary answers.
1: Yes, Doc Ellis.
2: Yeah, Tony. Okay. Want to talk louder?
1: Yeah, just got him in here.
2: Yeah, right.
1: Do you hear me okay?
2: Yeah, I can hear you very well.
1: Okay. I have a half-hour session.
3: Explosives, bio-advanced in outer space, good boy, electrician, gasoline.
2: Yeah, just got him in here. Right.
4: Hello?
2: Yeah, I can
4: hear you very well. Hello, Mr.
1: Holt. Okay.
4: Do you know who I am?
1: I have a half-hour session.
2: Why?
3: Hello?
1: Yes,
3: Dr.
1: Ellis.
3: Yeah, Tony. A long time since
1: you've
3: been
1: here.
2: Yeah, Hello.
1: I have a half-hour session.
2: Hello.
1: Yes, Doc Ellis.
2: Hello.
1: Tony. Okay.
2: Hello.
1: I have a half-hour session.
2: Hello.
1: Yes, Doc Ellis.
2: Hello.
1: Yes, Doc Ellis.
2: Hello.
1: Yes, Doc Ellis.
2: Hello.
1: Yes, Doc Ellis.
2: Hello.
1: Yes, Doc Ellis.
2: Hello.
1: Yes, Doc Ellis.
2: Hello.
1: Yes, Doc Ellis.
2: Hello.
1: Yes, Doc Ellis.
2: Hello.
1: Yes, Doc Ellis.
2: Hello.
1: Yes, Doc Ellis.
2: Hello.
1: Yes, Doc Ellis.

0: makes me so happy. Boy.
1: I'd like to see so happy. I'd like to see some lingerie. Let me show you
2: some lovely things. Come get me some. I'm dancing.
0: Boy.
1: I'd like to see some lingerie.
3: Of course. Let me show you some of our lovely things.

0: 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Can suggestions be made that would violate a person's moral code or something like that?
1: Well, that was fun.
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3: 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Personnel, loading elevators are now being withdrawn. 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

stars and other galaxies with a telescope and be excited by strange, interesting patterns the universe forms. We can also look in the other direction down towards the small and see new and strange and exciting patterns that are formed by these pieces of the universe that we're all made out of.

gal and girl. I'm you on tracks, Mr. Bradley, Mr. Martin. Couldn't reach flash any switch and zero time to sink the track. A long time between the suns, I held the stale overcoat, sliding between light and shadow, muttering in the dogs of unfamiliar score. Across the wounded galaxies we intersect, poison of dead sun in your brain, slowly fading. My fragments of ape in gasoline track of history, explosive, fire advanced out of space and neon. Wind hand caught in the door. Explosive, bio-advanced men out of space to employ electricians in gasoline crack of history. Last of the gallant heroes. I'm you on track, Mr. Bradley, Mr. Martin. Couldn't reach flash in his switch and zero time to the sixth track. A long time between suns I held the stale overcoat, fighting between light and shadow.

galaxies we intersect. 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

0: up?
1: Hi, Harry. Seth Davis over at JT Marlin. How are you doing this morning?
2: Fine, thanks.
1: You got a call from an associate broker of mine last month, and I just wanted to know if you enjoyed the information we sent you.
2: What information?

0: look up at the sky and see the stars and
1: nebulas and other galaxies
2: with the telescope and be excited by the strange, interesting patterns the universe forms. We can also look in the other direction, down towards the small, and see new and strange and exciting patterns that are formed by these pieces of the universe that we're all made.

0: You've been bad.
1: Yes, I have.
2: Everyone in my family did drugs.
0: You've been bad.
1: Yes, I have.
2: Everyone in my family
0: You've been bad.
2: Did drugs.

0: my family did drugs, but they didn't do them all at once. They took turns. One would do them, and then once they come off of them, then the next person would do them. That way, there was only one person on drugs at a time, and all of the other people in the family still had their faculties. He could get around and be part of the family. You'd think they were all on drugs at the same time when it came time for me to go somewhere and do shows. And take me to airports and stuff. It's a real hassle.
1: They made a

0: laat de machine marcheren.
1: They made a robot.
0: Laat de machine marcheren.
2: Do it again.

0: compound entering stage red. All personnel stand ready. Synchronized units now being switched over to master control.
1: Very good, very good, very good, very good, very good, very good. Very good, very good, very good, very good, very good, very good, very good.
2: This is control. Attention personnel.
3: Okay, here we go. Okay, here we go. Okay, here we go. Okay, here we go. Okay, here we go.
2: Project Red Planet.
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If all others tell the lies which the party imposes, if all records tell the same tale, then the lie passes into history and becomes truth. Control the past, control the future, and control the present, control the past. And yet the past, though of its nature alterable, never has been altered. However, what is true now is true from everlasting to everlasting. It's quite simple, you see. All that is required is an unending series of victories over your own memory. Reality control, they call it. Or in newspeak, we say doublethink. Truth. Reality.